let's get the party started. See you at the bar, you was hardly talking. That's when I knew that your heart was scarring. Friends to lovers need a part to star in. Like, wait, babe, let me

They know what is what, but they don't know what is what. They just strut. What the?

Красная армия. Love is the strangest thing. Just when you think you've finally let